take your way. You're shorter than the ground, you're shorter than the ground, you're shorter than the ground. No leaving, you would leave and run, you would leave and run, you would leave and run. We fell in love so fast, but nothing will bring us back.

attention that don't nobody notice. Maybe it's all just in your head. Feeling like you're trapped in your own skin, and now your body's falling.

Welcome to sadness. The temperature is unbearable until you face it. Thank you for flying with strange airlines.